0: Number One Nights.
1: Il suono della notte su Radio Number One. Grandi canzoni.
2: Now why you wanna go and do that, and do that, and do that, and do that?
3: Yeah. I like this one.
2: What?

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1: I never met you, but I wanted to invite you to the party, and you walked in with those green

0: before you go, there's something I want you to have.
1: Oh, it's beautiful. But wait a minute, isn't this?
0: Yeah, yes it is.
1: But I thought the old lady dropped it into the ocean in the air.
0: Well, baby, I went down and got it for you.